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Tell me, will the stars align? Will heaven step in? Will it save us from our sin? Will it? 'Cause this house of mine.

0: I want you, I need you, oh God, I need these beautiful things that I've got.
1: Le meilleur de la musique. Oh, 92.1.